0: Prince number one for all the hits.
1: Here we go.
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1: 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She does it too. We're CK 105.5.

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0: Hit us up on Insta at Hey Morton, HeyMorton.
1: Octavia Spencer and Kiki Palmer were talking about Hollywood and how actors really get paid. And through the conversation, we got a little serious advice. And this is good. I'll share that in a minute. But first, well, I'm bummed. Netflix just pulled the plug on the show Sweet Magnolias after 5 seasons. The show's stars.
0: That's not exactly pulling the plug, right? I mean, 5 seasons, pretty good.
1: Here's why. It left at a complete cliffhanger. Mm-hmm. It's one of those shows, it needed the season 6 to wrap it all up for you. Like, did this person get married? Did they, you know, what happened? Mm. Quite literally, it needed that last few episodes.
0: Well, the 2-hour finale is on Tubi in about 6 months. Don't worry about it.
2: Or Pluto,
1: dang,
2: one of those.
1: Man. Right. They said, yeah, there's no season 6 because viewership dropped off the last 2 seasons, which I can see why. It kind of got a little slow, and it took about 3 years in between every season. So, but however, there's a twist. The star of the show, Joanna Garcia Swisher, she says that she and the showrunner of Sweet Magnolias are actually doing basically a spinoff show called Ladies of the House, and it will also be on Netflix. So they're like, oh, this has no views. We'll do something else.
2: They were already doing a side hustle, basically, like trying to get something else started.
0: We'll take the good parts of this show and leave the crap behind and see if we got something with that.
2: They're like, we see it coming.
1: Wow.
0: It'll be, you know what? The whole thing will end up in a podcast retrospective soon. I'm like, okay.
1: Octavia Spencer and Kiki Palmer were talking about how Hollywood really pays actors. And it came with like a little disclaimer and really good advice. Listen to this.
3: And this is how you know if they truly value you. And this is for every inquiring mind out there. If they come to you and say, it's a $10 million budget, nobody's making any money. I said, you know what? It's a great script. I understand that. Let's talk back end. Back end? That imaginary money that you haven't made. I'm peeping that you're peeping that you're going to make that money. And then in success, I want my, not dime, I want my dollar.
4: The first person to introduce me to the imaginary money in the bag was Tyler Perry.
3: You hear me?
0: Yeah, that's good.
1: Oh, okay.
0: Yeah, you know, if you're about your business, then you can do well like that. And you know what? It probably, that town is so full of fast talkers. It's like, you think you've seen people try to cheat you. You don't even know till you get to Hollywood.
2: Oh, my goodness.
0: When the money's in the tens of millions, imagine the kind of people that attracts.
2: Ooh, right.
0: Yeah. Yes. Oh, my gosh. Well, good for them for sharing that.
5: 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Man, this economy is tearing our families together.
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Flint's number one for all the hits. Good morning. How we doing? Oh, Rachel Geddes checking in with you on this Tuesday after a cold night last night. Why does it feel so like fall? It doesn't hit fall until officially 8 o'clock later tonight. All right, I've got an Emma Langley keyword for you coming up in just minutes right here.

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will fade eventually. So if our time is running out, day after day, we'll make the mundane a masterpiece. Oh my, my, oh my, my love, I take one look at you, you're taking me out.

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